press. And I carry that shit real deep in my chest. Cause I ain't never been one for cheap excuses. And apologies have always been a little later useless.

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It steals the colors from the dead. It's kind of pretty if you like bright. For my dog, and I'm second. Was there are colors of night? The burning red ash, the angry green of jealous, and the ugly, terrifying black fear.